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2: A cool and crisp Modelo tastes good. But you know what tastes even better? That survived the evening rush Modelo.

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1: How did they go from top of the rock to rock bottom?
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6: 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Fencing is taking the nation by storm. It's safe, fun, and welcoming for everyone, kids, teens, and adults alike. 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
7: How did I lose weight? And I did. Lean, right here. I did. I love this stuff. Listen, Brickhouse Nutrition been with me for a long time. So chatting with Miles, I'm up at like 235. True story, I never minded being 235, but you know what minded? My knees that were falling apart and my back. I'm like, I don't know what, before I started really lifting, probably about 190. So 235 was a lot. I said, I got to lose some LBs, Miles. He said, Dan, we're going to sick our team of docs and researchers on it.

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2: On commercial buildings in Denver County and Denver City.
3: Well, at least it never gets cold there.
2: Well, this all goes to back to that story we just talked about, Washington County, when the power went out. Why does the power go out? Because we got too much demand. Well, what's given the demand? Things like this. Things like this cause the demand to go up. So you put in a brand new commercial building. It's got a few restaurants in it, and we can't have any gas. We can't have any gas appliances anymore. No more gas hot water.
3: How is that going to work?
2: A commercial building with no gas hot water is going to suck down a ton of electricity. And Denver doesn't have very clean electricity. So they're actually going backwards in the emissions. On an emissions standpoint, they're actually going to create more emissions by forcing water heat to go to electricity. And then you're not going to have any more Burger Kings. Where is Burger King going to come up with their flame broiled if you can't have gas in a commercial building? What's going to happen? Isn't that their whole slogan?
3: Your electrically warmed burger will be ready soon.
2: Their whole slogan is the flame broiled king or something like that, right? Flame king, the flame,
3: flame broiled burger.
2: Yeah, yeah. So it's going to be like, it's going to say electrified Whopper. You want to
3: fry? Electrified. That's pretty cool.
2: That's not cool.
3: We have to see that. That's actually a great name. Electrified.
2: It's not supposed to be great.
3: Well, I know, but it sounds good. It just helped the people.
2: That might have helped them. Yeah. Forget the flame broiled. We have an electrified.
3: We're electrified. We are electrified. All right. We are Burger King. We are electrified.
2: For real. Even like you've been to Ruth Chris's before. They got that 1800 degree sear. And that's an infrared gas heat that's really getting that sucker hot. If you had to use that with an electric oven to get 1800 degrees, that electric meter would just be spinning as fast as it could go.
3: Well, will Denver steakhouses replace their gas grills with 600 easy bake ovens?
2: Maybe.
3: Your ribeye will be ready in approximately 14 business days, served medium rare-ish with a complimentary extension cord.
2: This is why the grid is getting more and more demand, not these data centers that everybody's freaking out. It's over stupid rules like this where they don't even want to consider the real emissions of where the electricity comes from. They have this myth of everything's solar, or it's going to be solar someday, or it comes from wind, but it doesn't. It comes from coal power plants, it comes from gas power plants, and switching to all electric buildings in Denver is going to be a bad thing for everybody. It's going to put more demand on the electric grid. It's going to cause more emissions for every building or for everyone in Denver. It's going to cause more emissions.
3: Why is there not more of a propane discussion?
2: Well,
3: when it comes to
2: this is the thing where we're
3: follow the money.
2: There's not a whole lot of propane used in Denver City, but
3: why? It seems like a really good idea.
2: It's all natural gas, right? It's all grid natural gas stuff. But when a city wins a case like this, then that can spread out to the communities that do rely on propane so much. The communities that don't have that natural gas connection, and it'll bleed out to other cities, other towns, and you gotta stand up and say, hey, we need some energy choice for this. You can't force us to use electric when we want gas to cook on.
3: Yeah, I mean, let's just boil this down. Denver wants to make more businesses dependent on electricity. Just as the federal government is warning that electricity reliability could deteriorate.
2: Yeah. Yeah. Imagine your building.
3: These are two completely against each other.
2: We're things. Forcing your building to use electricity. And when we know that the grid can't handle it, and you might have from 11 hours a year to 800 hours a year that you can't use that building, unless you have a gas powered backup generator. Interesting.
3: Well, you know what? We need to get into

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